love you like I love the shoe. You're fine. 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Come on, baby. It drives me crazy. And this groove is just great balls of fire.

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I say they're wrong.

0: 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Thanks for coming.
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0: Without you here, it's so clear I'm losing a part of me.
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2: CFM Radio.
1: CFM Montauban.